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It's Freak on a Leash, wrapping up our three in a row tonight, live and loud, all recorded in 2003 at CBGB's in New York as we celebrate Monkey's 56th birthday. Of course, that track originally appeared in 1988's Follow the Leader, where not only did Monkey play his seven-string guitar,

Box on that song as well. So wishing Monkey a happy 56th birthday today. 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

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Senvely Good Greens and West Seneca. 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
1: Tonight's Good Cover was originally released in 1986. It was a synth funk dance anthem, and it's been covered a handful of times over the years. A Scottish hard rock band named Gunn covered the song in 1994. In 1996, Spice Girl Mel B covered the track for the Austin Powers The Spy Who Shagged Me movie soundtrack. And then in 2004, this was the opening track on Korn's Greatest Hits Volume 1. 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

0: Evanescence, Who Will You Follow on Loudwire Weekends, new rock from the band's new studio album, Sanctuary. It marks the sixth release for Evanescence. And in a recent interview with Chuck Armstrong, Amy Lee revealed that she has always felt connected to music, even as a teenager. And more than that, she knew the power of music and how it made her and other people feel, no matter how different their walk of life may be. 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

0: It's Twisted Sister. We're not going to take it on Loudwire Weekends. I'm Kat Michaels. 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
4: What I know about courage, I learned from my adoptive mom. She said sometimes you just gotta hold on and know we'll get through this. Mom, we

0: 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I'm Kat Michaels. 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

0: Black Sabbath and Paranoid on Loudwire Weekends. The Osbournes have revealed big plans for the future of the Ozzy brand. They revealed during the 2026 Licensing Expo a new partnership that is going to feature the quote-unquote digital DNA of Ozzy Osbourne, voice, image, and movement, meaning that fans will be able to interact with some sort of digital likeness of Ozzy in real time, where he will be able to react and respond and carry a conversation, essentially, with fans. Now, there's been a lot of pushback on this. Jack Osbourne's fired back against all of the backlash, saying that it's going to be tasteful. But you can find out more now inside the Loudwire app about digital Ozzy. It's all waiting for you at your fingertips. On the way, I got the latest from The Warning lined up next as Loudwire Weekends continues.
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We'll be seeing a new album soon. We just don't have a definitive date on that, according to an interview that the sisters did with Chuck Armstrong. But we do have the latest music from the band now. Here's the warning. This is Kerosene on Loudwire Weekends.

Devil's Lettuce Studios. Devil's Lettuce, Senvely Good Greens, and West Seneca. We are WBUF and WBUF HD1, Buffalo, a Down Square Media station. 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
5: Yeah. 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

0: 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This is Chris Blundell, and I listen to... Well, wait, I messed this up. Never mind. Don't play this. I just want to call you back in a sec. Hold on. I messed up.
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I'm counting shit but running out. 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
0: 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You're welcome. 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
4: 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I can't do that in the Jeep anymore because the electric battery is in the middle. 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

used to be on Tinder, but we got catfished too many times. 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
3: The guy that I was dating, we'd go camping, and if it rained, I would always have to set up in my car, and our couch cushions happened to fit in the back of my car perfectly, so we always had like a queen size bed, which was so cool. I can't do that in the Jeep anymore because the electric battery is in the middle, so now I've got a tarp.
4: Yeah. Tarp for your tent?
3: Yeah, like a rain cover.
0: Like Steve's thinking you're going to hang a tarp over a rope, right?
3: Yeah, Steve, I'm just going to string a rope between two trees, throw a tarp over it, got myself a little
4: lay under it.
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Devil's Lettuce, Sinfully Good Greens in West Seneca. 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
3: 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I can't do that in the Jeep anymore because the electric battery is in the middle. So now I've got a tarp.
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That's the latest from 3 Days Grace with Don't Want to Go Home Tonight. It's a new rock weekend right around the corner. New stuff from Tim Montana. He's breaking out seriously. Don't forget, tomorrow we have more codes to see the Foo Fighters in Cleveland.

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Studios, Devil's Lettuce, Sinfully Good Greens, and Wes Seneca. 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

0: The hill I'm willing to die on is, that's the best guitar solo of all time, Pink Floyd, Comfortably Numb. Before that, the new one from Everlast and Stones. You know, quite often in the comics, a superhero or a supervillain is made that way because they suffer some kind of trauma, maybe with a little extra thing. But, you know, the Joker falls into a toxic thing, or Batman lost his parents and was surrounded by bats or whatever. Well, I had something happen to a friend of mine that I did not know about until this past week. And I'm very, very surprised that she is not traumatized, but she fell into a giant box of mannequin parts. And as she struggled to get out, of course, all the arms and legs and hips and heads and everything were moving around. So it looked like they were just dogpiling on her. I'm very surprised that she's even partially sane.
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1: Absolutely love that. That is the latest from Architects. It's Broken Mirror. Don't forget tomorrow, another week of Codes to see the Foo Fighters in Cleveland.

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0: 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This is 92.9 WBUF. 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

Devil's Lettuce Studios. Devil's Lettuce, Senvely Good Greens in West Seneca. 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

0: your friend in the radio business, Wes Nessman. I've explained before, I am a connoisseur of criminals, especially the ones that are crazy or dumb. And we had an all-time one this past week. Cops were called that a man had several pair of pants that he'd pulled down by the side door of a Taco Bell. And the cop showed up and went, this isn't right. First off, he's wearing several pair of pants. And next up, he pulled them all down. Well, he struggled to get them up in time, but the cops still took him into custody. And in his backpack, they found a live pet fish in a plastic container.
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Well, success couldn't happen to a greater group of guys. That is Sleep Theory with Words Are Worthless. It's a new rock weekend, and that's going to take us to tomorrow, where we have more codes to see these guys.

We usually have a lot of advance warning when some new rock is coming around the corner. This one kind of was a surprise drop. It's a Perfect Circle with Starless.

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Sinfully Good Greens and West Seneca. 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

It's your friend in the radio business, Wes Nessman, just as pleased as punch to be with you on this Sunday, this New Rock weekend. Got the latest from Breaking Benjamin on the way. And I'll also tell you how you can eat like a Roman soldier. This is Autumn Kings with Gone, Gone, Gone.

Nothing is truly lost until your mom can't find it. So clearly, we're not totally lost, because she found us. Buffalo's Real Rock, 92.9 WBUF.

0: Major friend in the radio business, Wes Nessman. On the way, new rock from Breaking Benjamin. We'll also do Social Distortion. I absolutely love the new album. We'll be talking about that a little bit. It turns out that Roman soldiers were mostly vegans. It kind of makes sense. They probably wouldn't have time to hunt or the ability to carry herds of animals with them. And it says right here that they ate mostly barley. Would you know what to do if somebody gave you a sack of barley? I'd have no idea what to do, but evidently, you know, you can make beer or porridge or whatever out of barley. But barley is kind of lost on me.
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is a New Rock Weekend. That is the latest Breaking Benjamin Something Wicked. On the way, we will double down on the New Rock with the latest from Social Distortion.

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It's an excellent CD. Here's the title track.

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0: Well, this I find a little bit shocking. There's a company out there that uses freshly donated and harvested brains to do experiments on. They rush them right from the skulls into, glass jars or something with blood and oxygen and I suppose some kind of nutrients, and they test things on these brains. They say that since the brains don't have any electrical activity, we don't have to worry about, a human still being inside the brains. But would you trust your brain to science like that? I mean, I don't have any use for my body after I die, but I'm a little worried about my brain just sitting in a jar and me figuring that out.
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0: Sunday afternoon to you, pumpkin pie. It's Renee Raven, and I'm so glad we're together again. Coming up, we'll hear from Metallica, and we'll talk the Foo Fighters, Getaway, Fly Away. 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

picking back up tomorrow. Your Foo Fighter codes. So what do you win if you win? You get to see the Foo Fighters. You get air and hotel in Cleveland. And you get tickets to the Rock and Roll Hall of Fame. So it really is a whole little vacay right there, right? 10 to 5 and during Loudwire nights, get them in on the contest on your app. And you really could be the big winner, but you do have to play if you want to win. Those are the rules, right? Coming up after the break, we'll hear from Buck Cherry and we'll talk the Buck Wild things people leave behind in Ubers.

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And this year's are great. It was a huge list. 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

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Coming up, we'll hear the latest from Black Label Society, and we'll talk a new energy drink that even just saying the name of it out loud gives me a toothache.

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popular energy drink company Alani Nu, who frequently has really interesting flavors, has a new one out, Triple Cotton Candy. You know, anytime I've had the flavor cotton candy, I was like, not sweet enough. I need triple. Just kidding. I've literally never said that. It might be really great. It probably is. 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

Red Hots on a Sunday afternoon that we get to spend together. I am truly grateful for that. I'm Renee Raven. Coming up, we'll hear from Papa Ozzy. We'll talk the most important TV happening today and maybe ever. But first, it's Guns N' Roses, Nothing, on your New Rock Weekend.

I have already warned every person in my home, probably my neighbors too. Like, listen, I'm going to be so annoying when I get home tonight and I finally get to watch the TV. I'm going to have it super loud. I'm probably going to be laughing and cheering, maybe even crying a little bit for The Vampire Lestat, the television show I've waited for my whole life because I read those books way too young. And of course, yes, there's Queen of the Damned and it has its virtues. It has a lot of problems. I'm so ready to see Sam Reed as the Vampire Lestat, which is, of course, the third season of the Interview with the Vampire series, renamed for this third season because Lestat is the focus of the story, and I could not be more thrilled. Coming up after the break, we'll hear from Rage, and we'll talk rock and roll birthdays.

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4: 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I can't do that in the Jeep anymore because the electric battery is in the middle. 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

bandmate buddy birthday week this week. And if you had a birthday this past week, happy birthday to you. Today, Dave Navarro turned 59. On Saturday, Tom Araya of Slayer turned 65. Monkey of Korn turned 56. And on Wednesday, Kerry King of Slayer again turned 62. On Tuesday, Charlie Watts of the Rolling Stones would have been 65. And on Monday, Ronnie Wood of the Rolling Stones turned 79. Do you think they had to share their birthday parties?

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a very important guitar fetched a very nice price at auction recently. Ace Frehley's 1975 Gibson Les Paul that he named Budokan sold for over $500,000 at auction. It was by far his most played instrument, both on stage and in the studio. All of Love Gun was on that guitar. So congratulations to the wealthy person who got that guitar. I hope you enjoy it and take excellent care of it.

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Studios, Devil's Lettuce, Zenvely Good Greens, and West Seneca. 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

Metallica on our Sunday afternoon together. Hello, hi, I'm Renee Raven. Love you, pumpkin. So glad to be here. Coming up, we'll hear from Tom Petty and the Heartbreakers. We'll talk a new trend, sardine maxing. But first, it's Poppy. It's Natty!

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Permanent. A little blurry. And your mom probably hates us. Buffalo's Real Rock. 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

0: As a person who lost a lot of weight, I don't eat as much as I used to, even though, well, sometimes I do. The temptation's always there, right? That being said, I'm still fascinated and in love with food. Food is culture. Food is friendship. You know, it's part of being a human, right? So I like to keep up with food trends. There is one that I am not interested in, but a lot of people are, and I can't blame them. Sardine maxing, which is eating as many sardines as you possibly can, right? Because they are good for you, and the tins can have such beautiful artwork on them. There's this whole history with that. And I've heard that if you have migraines and you eat the sardines directly out of the can without heating them up, that that can really benefit you and limit your migraines. Seems like a low risk, high reward kind of thing to try out if you do have migraines. That being said, I'm going to leave those on the shelf for you guys. I'm not interested. But apparently they're hard to find anyway because so many people want the sardines. Coming up after the break, more of What You Want, POD, Foo Fighters, and more.
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0: Yeah, like a rain cover.
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And we love to see an up-and-comer. It makes me so happy. Like the guy who directed Backwoods, highest opening for an A24 movie ever. 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He's like 20 years old. That's crazy. Also, up-and-coming, Ryan Herbs. This is Sour.

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Pearl Jam on our Sunday evening together. I'm Renee Raven. Love you so much. Coming up, we'll hear from Van Halen. We'll talk some iconic albums that had anniversaries this past week. But first, it's 3 Days Grace.

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0: This past week, many iconic albums had anniversaries, including today's Stone Temple Pilots' Purple was released in 1994. I don't know if it was ever a single, but my favorite song off that album is Meat Plow to this day. What a banger. Also on Friday, Muse's Drones came out in 2015, Metallica's Saint Anger in 2003. On Thursday, Metallica's Load celebrated a 30th anniversary. What a milestone. Lots of really great albums come out in the summer, and I think there's probably something to that. You want to feel good? You want to listen to some rock and roll? Our favorite artists kind of know about that. Coming up after the break, Bush, and we continue your new rock weekend with Autumn Kings.
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2: Ever tried balancing a dozen eggs in one hand while hopping on one foot? Or maybe juggling cats while riding the unicycle? Sounds ridiculous, right? But guess what? 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

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If you haven't done so yet, head over on your app, get entered for the summer sizzle, $100 in the form of a gift card. Now that is fun. And if I got it, it'd be gone, gone, gone immediately.

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Sleep theory, words are worthless on your new rock weekend. Coming up, we'll hear the latest from Five Finger Death Punch, and we'll talk new movies that are coming out this week. But first, it's The Offspring.

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1: Because he's got little legs.
0: Steven Spielberg's next big alien movie. He's made a few, hasn't he? Disclosure Day comes out this week. It looks pretty epic. Also coming out this week, The Furious, which looks like a very fun martial arts kind of action-y movie. It's a good time to go to the theater.

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0: Guns N' Roses, Mr. Brownstone on Loudwire Weekends. I'm Kat Michaels. And if you missed it, during a performance in Brazil, Guns N' Roses performed a rare Sex Pistols song live for the very first time. It was about halfway through the 27-song set when Duff McKagan led the group through Black Leather, which is from the Sex Pistols' 1979, the great rock and roll Swindle soundtrack. Now, that song was recorded after Johnny Rotten had left the band, and then it finally saw the light of day when the Runaways did a cover of it on their 1970 album, and now the Runaways. 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

0: 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I'm Kat Michaels, and the band sat down with Loudwire back in March to chat about the success that they've seen in a relatively short window of time. 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
1: 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All three originally appeared on the album Purple. And to kick things off, it's Stone Temple Pilots now and Big Empty on Loudwire Weekends.